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1: Oh, hi, Mark.
2: 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Yeah! 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

0: Alfie, now that we're friends, I've decided to make you my new project.
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hate to give the satisfaction asking how you're doing now. 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
1: The River.

motivation, fake intimidation. Take a minute, take a deep breath, have a little bit of patience. 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You Neo in the Matrix, these just Nemo in the ocean. 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

something about a conservative regular girl that still can beat a thorough as don't need you psychic can reach a zodiac sign. It must be a Gemini moon, cause we about to go half. Mistakenly, nobody been in a bag, but how many bodies done been in her?

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0: Yeah.
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0: Hey, are we okay?
1: We're good.
0: Really?
1: Yeah, we're cool. I promise. We're good.
0: Yeah, okay. I just...
1: Yeah.
0: Okay, thank you.
1: We're good. Why don't you play that song?
0: I can't play...
1: I think it's ready.
0: I don't want to play this song. Oh my! It's not mixed or anything. It's like
1: it's ready.
0: I'm an art. I get. Come on. I'm kind of particular, but the
1: yeah, it's ready. I promise. Let's do it.
0: Fine. No, you can't. Don't do that. Not again.
1: Come on.
0: We almost got pulled over last time.
1: We have to do this.

I broke your heart, would you take me back? If I broke my arm, would you sign my cast? When I was young, I would love too fast. Hope I don't

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Desperado, sitting in a old Monte Carlo, a man whose heart is hollow. Take it easy, I'm not trying to go against you. Actually, I'm going with you.

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0: Hey, Napoleon, what'd you do all last summer again?
1: I told you, I spent it with my uncle in Alaska, hunting wolverines.
0: Did you shoot any?
1: Yes, like 50 of them. They kept trying to attack my cousins. What the heck would you do in a situation like that?
0: What kind of gun did you use?
1: A freaking 12-gauge, what do you think?
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1: The Halusa Nation. 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Through sense and feeling. Everything is related. All the things of earth and in the sky have spirit. Everything is sacred. 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The Ally Nation.

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0: Can't nobody stop your light from shining through, yo. So keep it going right. So keep it going right. 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

Pavel Rivsi, Uvanga Patkutak, Utkaravigani, and Ningaronga, Avalan, encourage me in your runga, Akara, Amy Patkutak, Apaga, Billy Patkutak. 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

0: Don't you dare touch that dial. Because like the song says, you are out of time. You're almost there, but don't panic. There's still more music to come before you're completely engulfed in the blissful embrace of that little light you see in the distance. Soon you'll be healed, forgiven, and refreshed, free from all trauma, pain, guilt, and shame. You may even forget your own name. But before you dwell in that house forever, here's 30 minutes of easy listening to some slow tracks on 103.5 Dawn FM.
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Because I'm doing this for the thrill of it, killing it, never not chasing a million things I want. And I am only as young as the minute is, full of it.

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And my boys trip me up with their heads again, loving them. Everything's cool when we're all in line for the

The Indigenous Music Countdown is a top 40 program that presents the best in new Indigenous music. 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

Hoka, Piyukunga, Nunaka Yermungunga, Panikan cook Nukasparam su Panikanga, Angu Yalun cook Kangelungu Kuksu, Dutkarakanga, Nunaka Yermungu Lutuk, Erlin Richardson, Samuel Shields, and Dutkarakla, Greenville, Mississippi, Mungu Lutuk, Mayer Pak Miss Wee Arunga, 2017, Ami. 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

with us. From the sentience of Atlanteans, felt the ambience of my aliens. My Namekians wanna let me in on how any of us could be Saiyans, man. I got out the third dimension, now I've learned my lesson. Could do some water bending to prevent this earth from ending. Turtle Islands.

The Indigenous Music Countdown is a top 40 program that presents the best in new Indigenous music. Hello, I'm Madeline Bird, inviting you to listen in every Friday at 1 p.m. right here on the River, Rising Indigenous Voices Radio.

Because anything could happen, and it's like, what if they come in and try to take us off? And besides that, everybody should have water. I mean, God gave it to the land, and we have a right to it. He didn't give it to the United States government. We've got a bigger point than that. We're saying, we're talking about law. We're talking about respect as a people, respecting a people as a people. We're talking about more than poverty. We're talking about honor. We're saying, you've never dealt with us honorably, United States, ever. And it's time that you start doing so, because we're not going to allow it to continue. We can't. Problems for the Indian people are within the United States government. Problems that we're having is the federal government is allowing the state government to break a treaty that was signed between the Indians and the Indian people and the federal government. And that treaty is a law. We're talking about things like this. We're talking about, if we're free, we want the right to make our own decisions. We don't want the great white father image anymore looking down on us, making the decision for us. And we're concerned about people, the reservation people, the people on the reservations that are being forced to assimilate or die out. We're worried about things like our language and our culture. And we want this on our own terms. We don't want to be able to hang on to it because the federal government says we can keep this much and we can keep that much. It's part of us. We want it all.

Memphis, all over some oil and a couple billion Benjamins. 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My people been fighting for generations now. We been here. We ain't going nowhere. People need to wake up. This ain't about money.

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0: drum is made out of driftwood. 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
1: Why goat skin?
0: Because it's cheapest to buy at Black Elk and Amazon. 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

This is our home. This is where we're from. We're from the north. We're all here because we had a dream. We all just continue to keep striving and to keep growing and to keep healing from anything that we're going through. We've all had traumas. We've all had issues that we've had to get past. And for us, our tool to be able to grow and heal was music. And don't let anybody ever put out your flame.

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1: Elfie, now that we're friends, I've decided to make you my new project.
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about a conservative regular girl that still can be the thorough as don't need you psychic can reach a zodiac sign. It must be a Gemini moon, cause we about to go half. Mistakenly nobody been in a bag, but how many bodies done been in her bag?

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I've been ghost dancing in 12-inch ceremony mixed in reverse. I want to go back. Back to when hand drum circle cipher sessions spun the world. I've been ghost dancing on this modern platter of cemented long walks. I pray for buffalo with hooves like hail. Stampede, please bump the table. Please bump the table. I can dance my toes over their grooved backs. Listen to the way hide grinds like pine nuts and gore to the hip hop of extinct knees that snaps beautiful like a b-boy. The tribe is back. Quests no longer find thin sacks of bones on the plains. I've been ghost dancing and I can see Narbona. Crazy Horse, ODB, Notorious B.I.G. and Red Cloud jump from their paved over graves. I hear tribal wisdom. I hear words. I hear prayer. I hear hands. Jam Master Jay shows us Shebek Eh. Through repetition, we dance. Through repetition, we dance. My moccasins need to be tied with the deer hide. Fat lace, spit shine, sterling silver stamp. Gotta look vamp before b-boys rip through stage. Decked out in braids, turquoise chains hang for days like 1862 Sioux warrior ways. And us new braves smile, cause Wovoka! Natives don't gotta be the only ones who come back. John Lennon, Robert Johnson, and Keith Moon play Eagle Bone Whistle inside Bob Marley's peyote clouds. We are rainbow proud. Forever, like Krylon feathers, we bomb this world in medicine wheel colors. Blue coats point their Gatling guns, but the bullets pass through us. Way ah, hey, hi, ah. The bullets pass through us, spreading spiritless splatters on the walls. They say graffiti is a stain. So like wounded knee, we sink in. Paint our faces black mask like we're mad villains dressed in ghost jerseys. We dance on aerosol petroglyphs. Our signatures lie upon all the silver in this glittering world. Shaolin is a cedar pine hogan. And Thug Mansion, a deer hide teepee. And we mix these gathering nations until we all permeate sage. So we bless ourselves and dance. We dance to remember. We dance until the world is gone. Everyone is gone. The world's a ghost and everything is silent. So we drop the sun dagger onto vinyl. And let it sing.

The Indigenous Music Countdown is a top 40 program that presents the best in new Indigenous music. Hello, I'm Madeline Bird, inviting you to listen in every Friday at 1 p.m. right here on the River, Rising Indigenous Voices Radio.

They call it a pipeline, but those on the front lines know that black snake was sent for us to grow, to shed the skin, our ancestors pray, of wounds old and calloused, so that we may stay, so that we may unite, unity our tool. No weapons are found in this court of rule. Men becoming kia'i, steadfast in their guard, protecting women's hearts as their song become roots. Roots to cast out healing for all sentient beings, to honor sacred mother, heart forward we heal. The salmon will run, the mauna will breathe, the rivers will flow. The rainbow is here, and prophecy tells us all generations will hear.

0: water has gasoline in it. 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

vacation, fake intimidation. Take a minute, take a deep breath, have a little bit of patience. 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

0: about zip, hit the club, pay for about 10, get in, we crunk, lit, any. 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

0: 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Boy, you, woo, you is the man. You hear me?
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The Indigenous Music Countdown is a top 40 program that presents the best in new Indigenous music. 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

0: still sing our songs for these thousands of years. We're still on the lands for these thousands of years. Still by the streams where we gathered every year. We still live our culture, traditions we hold dear. We still sing our songs for these thousands of years.
1: This is what it interprets out to. A person will often say, I'm going to speak to you. And it's like a man walking up along the river with a gaffer. He lets his gaffer drift over a salmon swimming at the edge of the river. And when he hooks it, the salmon way over there becomes one with him. This is the way public speaking is. Even speech delivered at a distance becomes one with somebody else.
2: Kawahaye Yukatanki to Ink Nasty. Yeah, what?

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Loyalty goes two ways, yeah.

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1: But I understand why. See, it's burning me to hold on to this. I know this is something I gotta do, but that don't mean I want to. What I'm trying to say is that

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bars. I'm feeling like I'm rolling about 100 deep. We gon' be the ones that they love to see. Don't even say a word, let my hunger speak. Every rhyme is my heart being cut to pieces. Watch these haters get cremated. My teammates will scream, we made it. Soon as we bubble, y'all gon' try to switch squad.

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Hello, and welcome to Indigify, where every week we explore an eclectic mix of Indigenous music. Coming up in this hour, we've got music from Kalia Kimberly, Logan Statz, Superman, Inez Jasper, Leonard Sumner, Laura Ortman, and much more. Stay with us.

I'm Alexis Salee. Let's explore the Indigenous sounds and stories with Indigify. Starting us off this hour is a track from Christy Lane Sinclair. From her album The Sea Alone, this is the title track, The Sea Alone.

0: Hi, I'm Alexis Salee, host and producer of Indigify. I'm excited to share with you the release of the Native Artist Podcast from Indigify. 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Here's a clip from our conversation with contemporary mask maker Drew Michael.
1: Through my own process of self-acceptance and breaking down even my own perspectives that have oppressed myself, oppressing being gay or oppressing being even Native or even being white, depending on where I was at, I had to get to the point where I learned to accept all of myself. I can carry that wholeness when I am able to see all those parts and accept them. And in my work, I try to talk about that process and that journey of self-acceptance, you know, working within and then learning how to connect with the world around. That means other people, everything around us as spirit. So we have to be able to see that and hear it and feel it and then honor it. So yeah, masks are transformative. I could actually look at all of them in a line if I put them in a whole line, and I could tell you what was going on at those particular times in my life.
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I hope you enjoyed that clip from our new podcast. Check it out and let us know what you think. Before that, we heard Rumble from legendary artist Link Ray, Logan Statz with The Lucky Ones, Dibs from Kalia Kimberly, and we opened with The Sea Alone from Christy Lane Sinclair. Now this is Lakota John and Kin with Women Be Wise.

from Superman, that's Razum off the Last Stand mixtape, Volume 1. Before that, Lucy Itlaut with You Devil from her album Swagger. Off the album The Blessing and the Curse, we heard Stomp It Out from Lance Kanellis. And Lakota John and Kin with Women Be Wise. We've got more music coming up, stay tuned. 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

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We'd love to hear your music, or if you're fans of an Indigenous artist out there, we'd love to hear it. Thanks for staying with us, or if you're just tuning in, welcome to the show. From Inez Jasper, featuring Fawn Wood, this is Fallen Soldier.

That's Laura Ortman with her track Opening Ceremony. Kaylee Jade before that with Years Ago from her EP Years Ago. Chainsaw from Leonard Sumner. And from the album Last Stand Mixtape Volume 1, Inez Jasper featuring Fawnwood with Fallen Soldier. Now this is Levi Platero with Take Me Back.

0: That's Samantha Crane with Up on the Table from the album You Understand. Before that, Curse the Night from Leanne Goose and Take Me Back from Levi Platero. 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

0: mai, Gillawr. What's up? This is Philip with Bamiwa. 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
1: She was dressed in her regalian. This is what she said to him. Dancing for creator, and that's the way I pray for you.
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1: Amor, es que usted se alejó mucho. Y yo de lejos no veo bebé.